myself pet deeper still. The night I write by candlelight, I find in sight fundamental movement. So when it's black, this insomniac, take an original tack. Keep the beast in my nature under ceaseless attack. 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

0: Antenne 1 in the Mix mit DJ Enrico Ostendorf.
1: Ladies with an attitude, fellas that were in the mood, don't just stand there, let's get to it, strike a pose, there's nothing to it, Vogue.

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1: Ladies with an attitude, fellas that were in the mood. 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

0: Are you ready? 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
0: Ain't nothing but a party, y'all. P-A-R-T-Y. Partay.

Suddenly, you hear better. 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Every single hair on your skin. Every single hair on your skin. You feel it all. You hear better. You see better. And you smell better. Suddenly, when you're able to feel every single hair on your skin, you feel it all. La sensación es real.

give you one more night to get this. We've had a million, million nights just like this. So let's get down to business.

0: 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Die angesagtesten Hits nonstop mit DJ Enrico Ostendorf.
1: Ladies with an attitude, fellas that were in the mood, don't just stand there, let's get to it, strike a pose, there's nothing to it, Vogue.